0: this is Waterville Restaurant, flat 911.
1: 121, receive.
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0: Yes, ma'am, I'll give you the proper tag for the other vehicle, and then I need you to see if you can get a unit to go to that location. See if they know where their vehicle is, which I doubt they do.
1: Okay, quick unit tag.
0: Ethan John, K2945, coming back for the 900, name matches.
1: Mason John, K2945?
0: Correct.
1: Okay.

0: 详细通知。
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0: 30661, thank you.
1: Welcome.

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1: Someone available, you can get down, Pat.
0: I can you to pass the message.
1: Be welcome to my quarters.
0: Thank you so much. 23 telephone, I just keep in mind. You're coming from headquarters.

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0: Yes, ma'am. People at the numbers read 1500 National. We're hearing Nathan 1042. I need to get that code.
1: And that's a white key. What was the model?

0: 3180.
1: I see it's very good. And just clean your body for me, other one, please.

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1: You can make this list on the phone service required.

0: Hello?
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0: Are you the 915 Central?
1: I'm in the corner of the 969.
0: Could you call now? Stay there.

0: 对呀、啊，很可能我有点兴奋哈。你在我这呢？
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1: Gracias.

0: three black males, no further description. Santa Fe spoiler for the PSA of Mary Barney Nathan. 3559, that's repeating the third, that's in progress, 225 Nan Street. The three black males, no further description, bringing into the complainants, gray Hyundai Santa Fe. Sport with a PSA of Mary Barney Nathan. 3559, officer further.
1: Yeah, okay. Yeah, this is all good. Thank you.

0: 4.
1: Four.
0: Affirmative.
1: And 3rd District, Echo Bravo, 225 Marion. You said that Metro Bay Area is in the 3rd District, Ronan, Echo Bravo, 225 Marion, Sodom.
0: You dropped on a lot of music.
2: The thing that we were all that cool, we were actually going south in the inner back line, and we were really busy for the car.
1: There's 3 black miles.
2: That's
1: right. I gave you a further description on them.

0: 29 Method, Brother in Progress, 940 South 8th Street. Brother in the South Florida State Security Alarm is going off due to someone might be inside home. Metro 3 and Method, Brother in Progress, 940 South 8th Street. Something on the second floor. The security alarm's going off. State phone may be inside. Nothing further.
1: First one, so I'm going to listen from here. If you got that, huh?
0: Sure.
2: This guy should be going on. I'm just going to drop it out.
1: So, is that

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1: Wait, 4864545.
0: Okay, thank you.

0: This is for this first.
1: Five. Number five.
2: Yes, you're still on location at 116, correct?
1: Yes, ma'am.
2: Okay, the Central just got back to me. They didn't want to be in contact with the owner of the Hyundai. Can one of you guys just switch over to the 9th District?

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Mayton, approximately 5 minutes ago.

0: 116.
1: 116.
0: Yeah, the other vehicle may be recovered before reporting. City location 1500 West Pashunk. I'm going to need to for that as well. Could you RTF this and give me the DC numbers?

0: I'm sorry.
1: Correct. The original VC, I'm sorry, the original location of the solar farm is 18th and 5th Quarter.
0: Pass for the vehicle.

0: just came in with it and trying to get it. It's going to be Nathan John, case 2945.
1: Alright.
0: I'm 16, having a really rich.

0: Okay, what's the damage to the vehicle?
1: Ignition damage and passenger side front window broken.
0: Okay, give me one second.
1: 4-16, we did get the location of 18th and 6th.

0: At 115?
1: What is 15 now? I am at 1500 West Paschal. That's where we're recovering it from. The original location is still 18th and 5th Quarter.
0: RTF for 18th and 5th Quarter.
1: 116, you can use 1500 Paschal, please.

0: Hey, how about myself?
1: Can you also drop me set of numbers for 18th and 5th floor for Thor?

0: to be clear, this tag that you gave me isn't coming back in stolen status, so you just want stolen car number report?
1: I think you're not correct, but I'm still going to report it.
0: Alright.

0: This is going to be 30664, 17 District, first PSA.
1: Six four three.

I'm standing on the 17th, Echo Foundry, 1636 South Broad. It's going to be in front of this location for this. A 3 minutes with no further description. Possibly still inside of this vehicle, black foreign land. That's repeating the 17th, Echo Foundry, 1636 South Broad Street. It's going to be in front of three white males, no further description. Taking tires off a black board.

0: Zebra, yesterday, tell him 6650.
1: Okay.
0: Super 4, that's okay. Okay, we got the complaints now. This is what I said.

0: 17, 你说。
1: 17, 12.
0: I was looking at your call, 7 West 1.
1: Alright.

0: 1732.
1: Yeah, that one was near, near that 1618 South Broad. You're coming up to Davis Island. And then if I see some problems, there was a pothole, possibly what I got a flat tire from, about 4 feet wide, four by three, and about a foot deep.
0: Correct.

0: 116.
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0: Okay.

0: Well, Blondie to 113 or 121, anything all right on Jackson?
1: Yes, yes, clear, sir, I can't do it.

0: Mary John Robert, 8849, she's in this white tail Corolla with 4 occupants.
1: Okay.

0: 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That's repeating in 17 first time, they got 1,000 squad at the sprouts. It's gonna be fully black male, blue baseball cap, black jacket, gray sweatpants, armed with a gun. 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
1: 32.

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1: Off this street.
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1: All right. 15, repeat.
0: Okay, Z Martin. Whatever you're going to get there first, just wait for backup.
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1: Unicorn location 1000, South Bar, you can slow it down.
0: Seventeen-point. You have those units trying to find a complaint. If they can't, I'll do a call back.
1: 15.

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0: All right.

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0: Richard.

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1: 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Thank you.

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1: Can you say your name, Alessia?
2: If you could confirm your location, the complaint is being sent to my hotline.
1: That's 2135.
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1: 325. On 2135, South 73. 2 1 to the aircraft, 1 containment, last one line is going to be 6 1.
0: Yep, 5 3 5 6 1 7 1.

0: Hey, Owen.
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0: He told me that some messages have been on a window and scratching the back left 2 hours 64.
1: That's a 205 and 8 times 10 from this point.

I said, my brother, this reporter wants us to file this with 419 Bamber Construction Site. There's a male with a red hoodie, black pants, medium build, taking copper wire. He's on the first floor. I said, that's the progress of 419 Bamber Construction Site. There's a male, medium build, red hoodie, black pants, taking copper wire on the first floor.

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1: 119 Bainbridge from Santa Palma.
0: Here you go.
1: How are you in the back 3, Special Q?
0: 3, Special Q. Special
1: Q, 110. 3, Charlie, while you're on the air, I'm still 8 pending. I'll have the case today since the escrow. Nobody extend it.
0: Easy, 5, 3, 9.

0: You can put a Taylor for a domestic. We have a dispute with a 21-year-old female, suffers mental health issues.
1: How's it, can you see?
0: Okay, one morning.
2: One morning.
0: The CIT request for mental health at 1840 Taylor, at 113 and 115 in North.
2: Let's see, I'm going to ask you.
0: Okay.
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0: 21, okay.

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0: I classify the 1st District getting the Part 1 local people trapped, Maiden and Lane and 34th Street. We have a gray Jeep Liberty that fell into a sinkhole. The vehicle was smoking with several people inside. So the 1st District, Maiden Lane and 34th, the local people trapped, gray Jeep Liberty fell into a sinkhole. The vehicle was smoking with several people inside.
1: One more name. Let's start over there first.
0: One more name, okay.

0: United Association at 2030 Snyder.
1: Have you the Slaughter 23 Snyder? We have one, Bonnie.
0: Unit
1: Slaughter Route 23 Snyder, one, Bonnie.
0: That's weird,
1: bro. Oh,
0: domestic out here.
1: I need a unit to start over to 2-3 with 1-1 on the domestic.
0: Okay.
1: It's okay.

0: It's gonna be a black male, 5'3". Gray hoodie, black jeans.
1: Black male, 5'3", gray hoodie, and black jeans. Direction?
0: He's going westbound on Snyder.
1: Male's westbound on Snyder. One more, any kind of direction?
0: He's going westbound on Snyder.
1: Driving the site. 24th. Going down
0: to 24th
1: Street.
0: 24th, I'm on 24th Street.
1: 16 and count.
0: I'm 16 and count.
1: What's your location?
0: We're going to be 24th Street.
1: Okay, we have an apprehension of 2-4 McCain. Any injuries to the police?
0: 116 evidence.
1: Okay, good job. We have him now apprehended. 2-4 McCain. Okay.
0: So we have a complaint.
1: Oh, why you saw the
0: complainant now? Can we have the medic out here to have you checked out, please? She got flesh in her arms.
1: Okay, call us in my list of priority, please. We're gonna have her 2-4 McCain. Oh, why, what's the location with the complainant?
0: I'm at 23rd Snyder.
1: Okay, call us in my list of priority, please.

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1: Sarah, do for the can transport 129 clears. Monitor 68.
0: 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Okay, I'll go 5 and 8 times, 10 36.

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1: 625.
0: Are you aware that you have to come back to this road closure that would arrest and hold us up?

0: Classified weather, this is 307 Queen Street, residential burglar family room window. The 307 Queen residential burglar come from the family room window.
1: Okay.

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1: I got a hold of the scene out here, improving your conditions.
2: Let's find something.

0: Suicide also seems to be specific about specific gods.
1: Yeah, the unit with the complaint is still at 20 of bed and chair.
2: Yeah, we
1: do. Okay, thank you.
2: Hold on, I receive.
1: I receive, I'm heading over there.

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1: Request a vital position 37.2 for the Berlin 12th.

0: 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My last crew is going to be very, very, very complainant.
1: Okay, I'll find somebody to come to that.

0: My apologies. 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
1: Okay.

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Said he was trying to get into the houses, open up and down the street. It was like District 501 person with weapons, level 1, mobile terrorist. 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

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I'm not exactly sure what medic it was. 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

0: She's moving into that air conditions for me.
1: Have an air shot. Have you come to the service to take passage for conditions? 34th Main Lane.

0: coming into service. Can you please leave for condition?
1: Guess I'm going to sit here while I'm in track condition.

0: We got one concealer locked out from that. Any other meaningful?
1: We need somebody to take price for conditions or to take Nathan Lane the 34th and 122 for his novelty.
0: Yeah, 122 early in the lockout, take 34th and Nathan.
1: One Charlie, thanks.
2: Steve, can you also notify the streets that there's a giant sinkhole here?
1: I'm perfect. I want to have priority, please.

0: Zero Carlos, this is 10 personal 11 12 1 mobile charge.
1: My last code is 01 for the south. We didn't put that number.
2: Yeah, you're using 301 to get in, 301.
0: 301, we're available, take it in.
1: 301. I'm at Bell's. Last two. I'm running in location last 266.
0: Charge out 5 times 1101.

Hi, Survivor. This report went up to 507 in Oregon. It's a female complainant, a white man with a pink jacket, taken with a scooter racing on 7th Ward Trunk. So District Professor 507 in Oregon, a female complainant, a white man with a pink jacket, taken with a scooter racing on 7th Ward Trunk.

0: The District Supervisor on here.
1: 231. This is FAA Airborne. Talk about the homeowner. We talked to him. You got to say the number.
0: 331, thank you. Do I have...
2: Wait, supervisor.
0: Correct. I'm trying to raise the District Supervisor for zero car.
2: All right, 3 on radio, 734.
0: Okay, thank you. Is the 6 pending the person with the weapon on mobile tires?

0: 115.
1: 115.
0: Okay, since 0-4 is 4-4, we just made it last 3-0-1.

124th Street, the Avis Budget. Malcolm Plains has locked in the parking garage.

0: He was wearing a pink hoodie on the black scooter.
1: Chris, what? How late now?
0: How long now?
1: It feels like 10 minutes after. Let's just say it was like 20 minutes ago.
0: Because a black scooter's missing, northbound on 7th Street.

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0: 24, okay, good morning.

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1: 喂。Yes, ma'am. Can you give me a phone number, please?
2: I have 331, your numbers are 23 questions, 4866.
0: Say one, repeat, please.
2: 4866, so.
0: What's
2: your number, sir? One, your timeout was 1030, so.
0: Thank you.

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1: 321.
0: Just to find out the courtesy watch, welcome to the last two, not the...
1: 5781 1118.

1225 Marlboro Terrace. This is a radio RMBT transmission. It's a female complainant in reference to a bag on her step. In the 3rd District, 1225 Marlboro Terrace. This is a radio RMBT transmission. The female complained with an unknown people left a bag on her step. Also, 1201 Marlboro Terrace is a person with a weapon. There was a male trying to get into the home's armor plate.

0: Okay, was soll das für Supervisor?
1: Okay.
0: The radio transmission 1225 Marlboro, present the weapon at 1201 Marlboro, and the burglar on 1222 Christian.
1: You see, there's a nail on it.

0: 没有啊。
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0: once a little break, and then 45 17 more. And Landis might be trying to gain it to the back door. So 17 more, that's a little break, and then 3 nothing points, but he's trying to gain it.
1: Seventeen twelve, good morning.

0: Special 11-2435 Sheridan, apartment number 1. Intoxicated male, this one with a female. Female has injuries, threatening to stab the male, risking to move. In the 3rd District, part 1, personal 11-2435 Sheridan, apartment number 1. An intoxicated male is assaulted with a female. Female has injuries, threatening to stab the male.
1: Three special day one out there, I'm going to be alive at 9:06.
0: Special, okay, thank you.

0: Give me the numbers again, okay?
1: 2435, apartment number 1.
0: Alright, thanks.

0: Going to 517 Wharton.
1: Yes, sir. Thank you.
0: You're welcome.
1: Good morning, New Year's, man. We'll take that domestic one at 11:20 and that's my fault.
0: 3:32, okay, thank you.
1: Yeah, what time is that? I'll work out for now.
0: The 21 also came out at 10:17. Are you available or are you headed over to Main Lane?
1: I'm going to confirm headed to Main Lane.
0: Care of Nate headquarters.
1: Pretty soon, we'll take that on most of the piece so we can task it in.
0: Okay. Let's see how to try to complete our work call.

0: 43 patient left.
1: Very terrific. 331, 331, 331, 331, 331, 331, 331, 331, 331, 331, 331, 331, 331, 331, 331, 331, 331, 331, 331, 331, 331, 331, 331, 331, 331, 331, 331, 331, 331, 331, 331, 331, 331, 331, 331, 331, 331, 331, 331, 331, 331, 331, 331, 331, 331, 331, 331, 331, 331, 331, 331, 331, 331, 331, 331, 331, 331, 331, 331, 331, 331, 331, 331, 331, 331, 331, 331, 331, 331, 331, 331, 331, 331, 331, 331, 331, 331, 331, 331, 331, 331, 331, 331, 331, 331, 331, 331, 331, 331, 331, 331, 331, 331, 331, 331, 331, 331, 331, 331, 331, 331, 331, 331, 331, 331, 331, 331, 331, 331, 331, 331, 331, 331, 331, 331, 331, 331, 331, 331, 331, 331, 331, 331, 331, 331, 331, 331, 331,

0: Игорь Веселов, Иисус Никифоров, униформа в Манчестер Бойлис. Вест Радио, Барселона Реалис.
1: I'd say a one in Ruth 12 or one mobile service that came out as a person with a weapon. The male had a pipe and he was trying to gain entry to the properties, and then it came out of no transmissions at 12:25. The female complainant with a bag left on the step.
2: Really? Okay, thank you. Where did you come from?
1: Hey,
2: where's
1: the other guy? Let's go to the door. Okay, question mark. Time for small more tourist cruising on radio and NTT transmission. 12:25 mobile tower through the radio and NTT transmission. Come be on sound.

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1: Okay, Quantum.

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0: 这位分公司确认后再讯。
1: Last call was August 28th for the servants now.
0: Who's this?

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1: 7-2-15.
0: I got here, there's some draft test numbers, reading 10-20, southbound. The ranking placement, one positive, southbound.

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1: 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That's fine.
0: District 35, 17, 4, and some operations in the county.

0: Charlie.
1: What is the requirement for us? What kind of requirement? How many extended?
0: 8572.
2: I'm back in the district.
1: Okay.

0: 1734. 1734.
1: Can you drop that number 3 and 6 minutes at the 12? Thank you.

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1: Yes, sir, for.
0: Now you can answer that casino on the side, please. Appreciate it, thank you.

0: Hello, okay, sir.
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0: It's parked next to the fire hydrant and blocking the crosswalk.
1: You have a tag?
0: Yeah, it's New Jersey tag, Sam 42, yesterday Barney Dan. She'll come back to a Dodge Ram 1500.
1: Okay.
0: It's blocking, calling.

0: point, can you log with the previous user 26 or follow again?
1: I
0: show
1: the 2651, you have the number?
2: Well, this is going to be an IVPDA shooting. Can you move that PPA for Tom?
1: Okay, this vehicle is unoccupied. We'll try to pick up.
2: It is unoccupied.

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0: 你处理这些做注意方案，确实应该对这工资这个是不完全的对的。
1: Charlie, is that who you are?

0: 1712, Fort Pedro doesn't have any trucks available until 1230.
1: Okay, no problem. 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That's

0: 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What is your apprehensive suspect in reference to 2300 Snyder?
1: Sorry, what was your question?
0: Lombardi, did you apprehend the suspect on 2402?
1: I'll call you on yourself.

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0: Master, will be right in a moment, Sally. Can you grab those water things down? We'll be transferring you and I, Sally.
1: Okay.

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117. 117. 117. 117. 117. 117. 117. 117. 117. 117. 117. 117. 117. 117. 117. 117. 117. 117. 117. 117. 117. 117. 117. 117. 117. 117. 117. 117. 117. 117. 117. 117. 117. 117. 117. 117. 117. 117. 117. 117. 117. 117. 117. 117. 117. 117. 117. 117. 117. 117. 117. 117. 117. 117. 117. 117. 117. 117. 117. 117. 117. 117. 117. 117. 117. 117. 117. 117. 117. 117. 117. 117. 117. 117. 117. 117. 117. 117. 117. 117. 117. 117. 117. 117. 117. 117.

0: Room 13, I found.
1: Room 13.
0: Thank you, Maria. Can you sign off the last year in front of energy?
1: Morning.

0: How you doing, good out there?
1: Hey, Joe.
0: You got a couple of minutes? That's a negative.

course, in the 3rd District, driving in progress, 2848 South 12th Street. The two white males, one wearing a blue shirt, second male's one wearing a pink hoodie, blue jeans, taken with a scooter. That's repeating in the 3rd District, driving in progress, 2848 South 12th Street. The two white males, one wearing a blue shirt, second male has on a pink hoodie and blue jeans, taken with a scooter. Nothing further.

0: 6-7, Tower 1215.
1: Hey, Auburn. Yeah, we just had on the 700 Oregon, the 2-way now, stealing a scooter, black scooter. Matches the same flash, they might be in the area in the black scooter.

0: 17-1.
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0: Okay. I found Clemson headquarters. What's your name?
1: 2848 South Tunnel Street.
0: Yes.

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0: 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I'll be on it in the call until he's 7 o'clock.
1: Received.

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2: That's wrong with that. Just hold it up. Yeah, this is the thing happened an hour ago. I'll get you the exact address. I think it's 700 Oregon, but just leave the job open. I'll go around and get the exact address.
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2: 下一个是从你这。
1: 暂停重开。
2: Good morning, show me where the server using the same and start me on the other street.
1: Everything.

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0: Jack, can you say to me to chat with one of you guys over here? Last year, 367, and then you can drop all the cost of these numbers for 2300 Snyder.
1: Time is 1239.
2: Three days, sir. Yes, speaking of FAS, secure ground level, we'll take that and just get places in 2738 Mile 5.
1: Let's see.

0: Hey, Daddy One.
1: 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Yeah, I'm on Cantrell.
0: Good morning, I see you.

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1: 326?
0: The number is going to be 2655 South Franklin. I'm heading back over to the complaint.
1: Let's see.

59, 3rd District, someone breaking in, so 25 Mobile Terrace. I'm pressing breaking in through the top door. That's repeating the 3rd District, someone breaking in at 1225 Mobile Terrace. I'm pressing breaking in through the top door, no flash.

0: Hey Charlie, I'm driving quick to record time at 12:45.
1: Hey Charlie, how's everyone?

0: 116. Just show me that. Can you guys pass me over to Henry?
1: I want to thank you, Raven.
2: I'm 13.
3: Sorry, I'm still here. Are you from us?
1: Okay. Was it August that was Mr. Bruce?
3: Okay, same thing.
2: The number of communication last year is 6 times.
1: At 1249.

0: Okay, same thing.
1: Yeah, I'm good at communication last year, 6 times.
2: I'm at 1249.

0: 你冲一下。
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0: The service can move early with another job from a fast. Can you tell me what time that was on that location?
1: Oregon.
0: That OTS got our officers early.
1: Let me check.

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1: 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Maybe in restroom, you can drop down the next domestic. Keep us all together.
0: Busy.

0: 26. 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
1: Those numbers are 48662. 48662.

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1: it. Good. You can put me back. You can drop that, Mobile Vortex.
0: Oh, you agree?
2: Mm-hmm.
0: Let's see.

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0: Well, that's true. You can make that up there.
1: Next question.

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0: 这样看到 AA。 Let me get a photo. I'm just going to give you flash on his name. It's going to be a white male. I think green cargo pants with the jersey. He has long hair, long brown hair, and he has a black dog with him. No entry game, no damage to the property. He was there earlier. I guess he has the wrong address. They came back to collect his belongings. Or on the highway or something.

testifies not to be able to ambush patrol vehicles, precautions stay alert, and allow traffic violations are routine, don't be routine when approaching one. Insurance is important, give yourself extra insurance, be professional when approaching a vehicle, a traffic violator may be a criminal, approach all cars, precautions, if you have to advise any time,

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0: To Delta Car headquarters, is your sign, please?
1: You got a lot.
0: Okay.

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1: Yeah, I'm hearing Smith. Can you have a DC as a real patient?
0: Four, eight, six, seven, two.

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116. 116. 116. 116. 116. 116. 116. 116. 116. 116. 116. 116. 116. 116. 116. 116. 116. 116. 116. 116. 116. 116. 116. 116. 116. 116. 116. 116. 116. 116. 116. 116. 116. 116. 116. 116. 116. 116. 116. 116. 116. 116. 116. 116. 116. 116. 116. 116. 116. 116. 116. 116. 116. 116. 116. 116. 116. 116. 116. 116. 116. 116. 116. 116. 116. 116. 116. 116. 116. 116. 116. 116. 116. 116. 116. 116. 116. 116. 116. 116. 116. 116. 116. 116. 116. 116.

0: 1734, 1504 Dickinson. I've made a 14-0 location request in the unit.
1: 1404. Oh, you can drop it to me as well. 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

0: 5927 23rd Street for a house. 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
1: Ben. Same Charlie, it's Medicine's line to die as well.
0: Correct, Medicine.

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0: 5-7-7-2, this is Pine 1, person screaming 2133 Climber. This is in the rear tour of Fitzroot, calling here's a child screaming for help. 2133 Climber, Pine 1, person screaming in the rear tour of Fitzroot, calling here's a child screaming for help.
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1: Okay, location there, I'd like to turn back from that vehicle service. 9.3 is well. Just make a business understand the land, I'll make a contact with you tonight. 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

0: 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Can you turn us around to that location, please, sir?
1: Okay.
2: One 13, please,
1: please, please, please, please, please, please, please, please, please, please, please, please, please, please, please, please, please, please, please, please, please, please, please, please, please, please, please, please, please, please, please, please, please, please, please, please, please, please, please, please, please, please, please, please, please, please, please, please, please, please, please, please, please, please, please, please, please, please, please, please, please, please, please, please, please, please, please, please, please, please, please, please, please, please, please, please, please, please, please, please, please, please, please, please, please, please, please, please, please, please, please, please, please, please, please, please, please, please, please, please, please, please, please, please, please, please, please, please, please, please, please, please, please, please, please, please, please, please, please, please, please, please, please, please, please, please, please, please, please, please, please, please, please, please, please, please, please, please, please, please, please, please, please, please, please, please, please, please, please, please, please, please, please, please, please, please, please, please, please, please, please, please, please, please, please, please, please, please, please, please, please, please, please, please, please, please, please, please, please, please, please, please, please, please

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1: Any number of vehicles south on one of the other 2500 block of South 24th Street, right by the Burger King, New Jersey, Tavern, are you ready?
0: I'm going to get the bank 2524th by the Burger King, cross up. Are you okay?
2: 24K.
1: 60 William John Biden, Chicago to a white Chevrolet, 72.
0: Okay.

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0: Well, so I was looking at the job screen, and you can make this a much better. You can have the numbers read the same.
1: Let's see. Person screaming. 2133 climber. 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

0: the 1st District person screaming, 1915 South Chadwick for a female in path. 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
1: This is S-16.
2: What's wrong?
1: Oh, I'm 24.
0: Receive.

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District Prison 11747 Hope Street. 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That's repeating the 3rd District Prison 11747 Wolf Street. It's a laundromat for a white male, possibly armed.

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1: 1734.
0: 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Thank you.
1: In the end itself. Yeah, reference to that tag NGD 5643.

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1: Hey, Special One.
2: Hey,
1: Special One.
2: IMDT isn't working. Do you have a job on the board for 737 Wolf Street for service at the monument?
0: Yeah, it's a 747 Wolf Street. It's at 331 and 3 Charlie and Ralph.
2: I'll be pulling up to that. I'll keep you alive.
0: I see.

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1: I'll make sure to point in that if it's easy to action. Mileage is going to be 2-4.

0: Okay, this is President Gilberto Montero.
1: Over, suit.

to do to try to solve physical problems in a professional manner. 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Thomas 253.

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1: Computer present.
2: Alright, thank you. 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

0: 16th.
1: What's 16? Jackson M. Broad Street. Lights are not working. All flashing. Yeah, number for Avengers Highway.

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0: West Alaska, 1818 Bainbridge, Brooklyn, Long Island, Cyclone 01, Trinity Baptist. 1818 Bainbridge, Brooklyn, Long Island, Trinity Baptist.
1: Thank you. 34. Well.

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0: 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I just drove by. It's going to wait

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1: You can make the second call at 1634 Chestnut Mountain County. She has the AC number and all information you need from the landlord tenant to get to the man at the house.

0: 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I was just 47.
1: Okay, I don't find something completely.

0: Texas on 21st Street. We have men wearing a red sweatshirt armed with a chair. 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
1: What is this?

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0: 17 from Shopee Control, South America, Jeff, or from Nazareth, Boston, last 4-6 minutes.
1: Sounds all 6.
2: That's 15.
1: 17-15.
2: 16-0, Sean, you can make this a call.
1: To South 21st Street, where's no more candidate?

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1: 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One juvenile female, mileage is 49.
0: Pounds 424.

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2: One Bonnie, one Charlie.
0: One Charlie.

Mark 7 in the 1st District, 12 people past Yelk, and slow down 23-10 past Yelk, use caution, slow down.

0: I think we're in the district. 21st and Tryon. Coming out of Spurton Swing. I know the homeless male swimming on the highway. 17th, 21st and Tryon. The homeless male swimming on the highway.
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1: 113.
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1: Yes, sir.

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1: Yeah,
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1: Over 5 5 5 5 5 5 5 5 5 5 5 5 5 5 5 5 5 5 5 5 5 5 5 5 5 5 5 5 5 5 5 5 5 5 5 5 5 5 5 5 5 5 5 5 5 5 5 5 5 5 5 5 5 5 5 5 5 5 5 5 5 5 5 5 5 5 5 5 5 5 5 5 5 5 5 5 5 5 5 5 5 5 5 5 5 5 5 5 5 5 5 5 5 5 5 5 5 5 5 5 5 5 5 5 5 5 5 5 5 5 5 5 5 5 5 5 5 5 5 5 5 5 5 5 5 5 5 5 5 5 5 5 5 5 5 5 5 5 5 5 5 5 5 5 5 5 5 5 5 5 5 5 5 5 5 5 5 5 5 5 5 5 5 5 5 5 5 5 5 5 5 5 5 5 5 5 5 5 5 5 5 5 5 5 5 5 5 5

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1: 我超。
0: Yes, it's 3 Command or 7T Command on here.
1: Radio to 3 Command, 7T Command.
0: Okay. I received, sir. Can you give us a call inside first when you have a, when you're available? I'm talking to a call now.

0: means of communication are still in these things, we can actually access them over that area.
1: Your arrest number is 319-05.
0: Thank you.

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0: Call before, Bill. 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
1: Yeah.
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0: Okay, let's see.

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0: 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You can do that other job in there, I think,

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0: Hi, Sam. Arthur, Bishop, Captain Potter, CTA, Chief South Christopher Columbus, Samantha Lala, up to the 30-year-old black male, brown shirt, blue and white sweatpants, check items, Latino on Columbus Boulevard, headed towards Hasker. Third District, Captain Potter, 16SU South Christopher Columbus, Lala, up to the 30-year-old black male, brown shirt, blue and white sweatpants, check items, Latino on Christopher Columbus Boulevard, headed towards Hasker.
1: Hey, 34, good morning. You can drop it down, 30 or 4.
0: Perfect.

为什么在这里？为什么是？Is some

0: The operations. The operations were at, we had zero car. We have one coming. That's a priority person with a gun, 920 McKean Street, County 710.
1: You have 324, disregard the court, and go to that job.
0: Proceed, 334, he disregards that and heads for this person with a gun, 920 McKean.
1: 33, yes.

0: Please press the next one. Good morning. Can you show me the report that Giant from 7 at 3? I don't have access to any of you.
1: Okay, come on.

0: his shorts, walking like a dog. 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Second shot came out with someone breaking in as a white female. Person with a gun as a white male.
1: Thank you, ma'am. You'll be fine.
0: Receive.

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0: Good morning, 6:52 on Special Beat 14, but I'm going to be taking

0: 334, just be advised, we now have this person, investigative person, Ace McKean. It says it's going to be a white male, long blonde hair, blue jersey, white shirt underneath. Pals bleeding from hands and knees, banging on people's door.
1: Seriously, really, so we're talking to the owner of the PD case.

0: Juan Carlos.
1: Control. So you're using 112 car.
0: Third unit using 112 car. Well, it's going to be a district.

0: 8-34.
1: You're just calling here. You have to just leave now, like this first call. If you have that phone, you can go home.
0: Yeah, I was in that.

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Before you speak, remember you are just by what you say. Really, to me, notify this part by dropping before you speak. Push the voice can create unnecessary opportunities and training experience while we overcome tension and stress. WPI W5785 and 10-12.

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0: Good morning, me and your partner. 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
1: Good morning.

0: 17:12.
1: Good morning. I'll follow with 16th and Krishna.
0: Good morning.

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0: 行。

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Bob Christopher Coleman to make the report. Thank you.

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1: Okay.

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0: Hi, Ashley. 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

0: we move on?
1: You drop it at the Silver Gate Medical Center.
2: Right there. 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
0: Hey, Chief. 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

0: person's girl, her 2-year-old female juvenile locked inside of a white Toyota Corolla. 1723 in Christian person's agreement. And your 2-year-old female juvenile trapped inside of a white Toyota Corolla. Have a feather.
1: Seventeen born. 1722, you can take this out of here. I got the car moving, you can drop it.
2: 1715, we're going to be available to do it, and you can drop it as well. 1723, available to do it, drop it.

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1: One time, so you can drop us.

0: 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That's all.
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1: Two-three encryption person screaming, slow down at the jail. Two-three encryption person screaming, slow down.

0: 17-24, okay.
1: Okay,
0: can you tell me some kind of program to see you in the vehicle?
1: Fire
2: 17-1 to receive on the Honda.
3: It's okay.
1: 15.
3: Wait, turn me around to 2112 South Little Street for Rutgers Delivery. Thanks.
2: 17-1, do we have a 518?
1: Yeah, there are.
2: Thank you, radio.
0: Can you track those as well as DVP numbers for 929 Snow Ryan?
1: Anyone flagging out for an auto accident once there?
0: There's nothing there.
1: Can I clear that other job on you?

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0: 17:15.
1: Alright, let me know y'all in case you're near, but I'm not gonna call. It'll be safe. Sound is safe. Yes, yes.

圣经歌里说，要在

0: 1-2-1.
1: 1-2-1.
0: 1-2-1. Can you hold me out at 24th Center, Chihuahua? Please check, please.
1: Alright.

0: 1723.
1: Yes, sir.
0: You can drive for it, Liv.
1: Yes, sir. That's a bus 58, 8559 has a please 12 mile 1
2: sign on. 17-4, you can drop it down. You buy it in a fire vehicle, you can drop it down on number 12.
1: Alright, 12 and 24, one second, okay.
0: Alright, 24, they come from the first, take a guess.

0: Yeah, it's Jake. We're checking on Mercer 26 with Heath under there.
1: Yeah.

0: Electric Subaru down there?
1: Junior, she was on press for the district supervisor.
0: Yeah, just for a quick zero car, PSA 3 and 1 with 2 pending, no priority.
1: Junior, I received that, 186.

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0: 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I want to contact that person that want their location for the bus.
1: Okay. Thank you for any help desk. Carry on with the location.
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0: that, but there's no trouble on the bus. 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
1: 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One last time, I'm there.
0: Gotcha. Real one. Your radio broke out. What was that message?
1: IU numbers for 800 Jackson, please.
0: You got it.
1: Thank you.

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0: Special one.
1: 1950 South 15th Street, separate security check.

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0: Alright, just be advised, have the same call come out for the third district.

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Marking for white male, basketball jersey, no pants, the dog. Trying to through the front door. That's for District 4, breaking in 2131 South 16th.

0: P1's going to have the south stop at 2129 South 16th. Any units to survivors 2129 South 16th?
1: Come on.

0: Can you take that Parker 1233 South 23rd? If it's still a white Toyota Camry.
1: Trevor, see you shortly.
0: Thanks.

0: 这人出事之后，
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0: 杨红阳，对，对，他是少波，他是一个出事的人。

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0: He's got a risk. He hasn't been intoxicated now at 4-1-16. He's out of his face. Who the fuck?
1: At 21-15?
0: Yes.
1: Receive. 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

0: Афина.
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0: Hi, stand by 17, District, up in progress, 1403 Washington Ave. Fine line goes parents and up to black male. Wearing a plaid shirt, took items, fled southbound on Broad towards Ellsworth. That's 17th District, that's in progress, 1403 Washington Ave. It's fine line goes parents, up to black male, plaid shirt, put items, last seen, southbound on Broad towards Ellsworth.
1: 17, come on, what they got going on?
0: Hey, it's just a theft in progress, 1403 Washington Ave with a fine line and good spirits. There was no longer on location.
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Hi, Sam, my third district. That's in progress. 1940 South Christopher Columbus. Fine wine and spirits. That's the white male. Wearing a gray sweatsuit. White sneakers. Choke items. Last seen towards Billsworth on foot. That's third district. That's in progress. 1940 South Christopher Columbus. Fine wine and good spirits. We also saw a white male wearing gray sweatsuit. White sneakers. Choke items. Last seen on Billsworth on foot.

0: 我是徐队。
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0: Good morning, everyone. Welcome to the DJ DJ Hotel today.
1: Good morning.

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1: Oh, I'm sorry about that.

0: This is Hayes and Jeffrey in the park.
1: We have a status on 325. Please don't go.
0: What's your status?
1: You there?
0: Three X, are you
1: there? I'm going to see Alcom Hatham Hall.
0: The GOA?
1: Wait. Make sure you get a paper on that, please. Thank you. That's it.

0: 21.
1: Hey, Tom.
0: Even with large portion lifts, there isn't like a pretty large brain forth in the highway here. That's the best picture here.

0: 7P13.
1: And 17-15, we're actually going to be wearing the same. It's going to be a red, black, red shirt, some shorts. It's going to be a black male with braids, a little disheveled, and he's going to swear these are hippies. Then, if you want eastbound or westbound, or also?
0: Team 15, do we know if you went eastbound or westbound on Ellsworth? Message.
2: 17 Blondie, the units are coming in and I can't really understand what they're saying. Tell me who's crossing with their radios.
0: I receive. Emergency's crossing with your radios.
1: 17-15, sorry. Someone inside the fine line got their connection. They said he went south on Broad, towards Ellsworth. They don't know if he went down to the subway or anywhere else. So that's all we got.
2: Receive.
1: 22-15.

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0: 뭐죠
1: MCM The Back of S 9111715, can you answer the staff bringing them over there, please?
0: Was R30696, 30696.
1: Excuse me, sir.

0: Hey, actually, I'm just keeping an F1 on the front and mercy for this hospital case 3 at Hospital 5292 under I-95 on the underpass. Send me a female black shirt, sweatshirt, and white t-shirt.
1: Are there shoes on route to that? 325. You can drop that there.
0: Thank you.
1: Chris, that was I-95 in front, and do we have a witness or a complaint out there?
0: It says that there was a no complaint, not sure if he's on location.
1: I have 325, can you post it?
0: 325, just keep the X-ray posted.
1: Listen.
0: Seventeen twenty-three.
1: I have been used to Alice Blair from 11 to 18 in the National Information Movement.

0: 谢天父。
1: 对的。
0: Yes, and from headquarters, we're going to transport ammonia complainant into 2000. It's full of the language in advance.

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1: Good morning.
0: Do you report to Access? You hold a cell for City Trans 2300 South Gulf Street.
1: Thank you, sir. From the headquarters, I'm now 2 South Detective, last 2 and 8
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further pain. And if you can drop me a message on the roof, I get this call back for a complaint. Just give me a message numbers and also IVU. Thank you.

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1: Here, this phone number is 1939 Wooten Street.

0: Alright, pretty much that I received that. Just tell me where was location, I'll be in route.
1: 325, 3X is on the Emirates.
0: Thank you.

1734. Central, this is 2038.

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1: 321.
0: 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I'm really dying out here.
1: What's he? Car standby, I want to see that party.

0: Go ahead, Trust.
1: Right. It's actually going to be a suspicious confirmed by 292.
0: Yes, I got that. Start arriving over there. I'll be making notifications to staff. Just have that 325 preserve that crime scene, please. Tape it off.
1: Proceed. 325. I just preserve that crime scene, tape off. 301.
0: The real location of

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0: Ma'am, could you turn your lights to the fresh district for fuel?
1: You got it.
0: Thank you so much.
1: Very welcome.

0: 15.
1: You can drop the hospital kill.
0: Back.
1: Yeah, it's a great use for me, really, too.
0: This is PNP dream, right?
1: 15, you're right there, 11, 17.
0: Irish.
2: 17, Barney, 7, we're with your MOP.
0: Okay.
1: 23, 7, we're with your MOP, please.

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1: Burning.
0: Damage is 13 to 90.
1: You guys are on location.
0: Thank you, that's good enough.

0: 17, Barney, another GLA. We have a friend. If you get a call back to this location, we'll respond the same way.
1: You got in.
2: 15.
1: Yes, yeah, for us all back.
2: Okay.

0: Alright, I'm on scene. Staff is notified, ME is also notified. Just continue to hold staff here.
1: I'm Steve. When you guys get a chance, can you notify the front desk, please?
0: Yes, I received that.

0: do you mind swinging by 2630 South Roselet? Is that reported by Millisville? Do we have any puppies in the area?
1: I'm 41, I'm going to be 16 for the rest of my roof.
0: Alright, that's 2630 over there.

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1: Life for Friday.

0: Last experiment. Over an auto accident, no flash. 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Looks like someone's being followed. There's no flash.
1: 321.
0: Please caution.

0: Christmas 17th, 1000 South Bravo, radio MVP transmission area. So we have Chase Bank for a multicolored bag, left unattended at the front door. 17th, 1000 South Bravo, radio MVP transmission area. So we have Chase Bank for a multicolored backpack, that was found in the front door, that's better.
1: Thank you. 33. So we'll be back with something for us to drop it.

0: 410.
1: Yeah, I have one for Falcon Authority. It's going to be out of Florida. It's going to be Isaac Eddie, number 86 K for Kate and Q.
0: Okay,
1: it's going to be a great for you.
0: Friends, what's that? I see. Thanks a lot.

0: 7-12.
1: 12.
0: He's right now, just seems like it's a homeless person stuff left behind.
1: Eagle. Alright. 1000 southbound, you can slow it down. 1000 southbound, the radio MDP transmission slow down.

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1: Oh.
0: And that's fine.
1: Leader. 17th District, 1000 South Broad, no radio MVP transmission. Camera 0 is unfound at 17th, 1000 South Broad, no radio MVP transmission. Camera 0 unfound at. Here, are you with the head of message?
2: I'm going to pick up Wall Street. All good.
1: Okay.

0: Sollen wir wirken?
1: Okay.
0: Would you mind just for another shift, number 517 to 1-Log, lights, 1-9?
1: That's 1-7, number.
0: Switching, request, 1-7, number.
1: Nothing for the 9th with the 17.
0: So can you notify text about what you have any other markers?
2: It was paperwork.
1: Yeah, they're out in all directions.
0: Yeah, that would be correct. My letter is just making money in all directions.
1: Please correct that.

0: 卧床。
1: 卧床。
0: Yes.
1: Yeah.
0: Okay, what's that for? Leaving first listener.
1: I got that. 319-21. 319-21.

0: Nan 648.
1: Nan 648.
0: Yeah, good morning, ma'am. I'm unavailable. A uniform third district, if they could take south, take a complaint of that for a robbery, 935 Ellsworth Street.
1: 321, you might take it south.
0: Yeah, I'm just worried. Thank you, sir.

0: 7 seats, 15 seats.
1: 7 seats, 15 seats.
0: And this is the reason why she's got him.

0: Keep me in the third district upon mail complaint in back, last 2, 2-4.
1: WPI, W5, 7-8, time is 10-52.

0: Good morning, Andy.
1: What, Andy?
0: Morning, you, Andy. Can we get me completing the numbers, we're going to clear it for everyone, so I'm 24.
1: Just

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1: I'm not even seeing.

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0: Hello.
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153. 153. Are you got the same numbers for security check at 2300 South Boulevard?

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1: 1733.
0: Yes, help me out, please.

0: 5.1.
1: Roger.
0: 5.1 is transforming. 3 is on the south, 3 is 3 is 3 is 3 is 3 is 3 is 3 is 3 is 3 is 3 is 3 is 3 is 3 is 3 is 3 is 3 is 3 is 3 is 3 is 3 is 3 is 3 is 3 is 3 is 3 is 3 is 3 is 3 is 3 is 3 is 3 is 3 is 3 is 3 is 3 is 3 is 3 is 3 is 3 is 3 is 3 is 3 is 3 is 3 is 3 is 3 is 3 is 3 is 3 is 3 is 3 is 3 is 3 is 3 is 3 is 3 is 3 is 3 is 3 is 3 is 3 is 3 is 3 is 3 is 3 is 3 is 3 is 3 is 3 is 3 is 3 is 3 is 3 is 3 is 3 is 3 is 3 is 3 is 3 is 3 is 3 is 3 is 3 is 3 is 3 is 3 is 3 is 3

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2: Over.

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1: I was just raising the district supervisor for a zero car.
0: Okay, Bench Robbie, do you want to inquire?
1: Inquire. Thank
0: you. Yes, ma'am. Is someone really clear that in your hallway?
1: Yes.
0: Can you look at a photo?
1: Can you
0: look at
1: why? Can I make that this highway involved in Jackson and put a further? Or what do you call it, Tess?
0: Yes, there's 581.
1: Thank you.
0: Seriously, you can also drop us down on 12th Street.

0: 1724.
1: 1724.
0: Ma'am, on the trail directly where the GPS shows the car, there is a bench here, but there's nobody on it, so I guess it doesn't happen.

0: One second.
1: The operation. Was you trying to raise someone? 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I have 17 Marty handle it.
2: Okay, thank you.

0: 1712 Tucson. It was Durbin's house, 764 South 15th. And I get a unit to that.
1: 1715.
2: Seventeen, Barton, Doctor, down.
0: Proceed.

0: 1-1, can you head over to Phillip and Porter for investigator person?
1: Two. 2-1. 2-1.
2: You got 7.

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0: Received.

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1: Number 2 set the numbers. First one's going to be 2014 set for a tree, plus a carry check. And then coming number 1, number 14 number Snyder, for a stopping check.

0: 2017, 2,500 Christian per person was gone, also domestic, black female with a gray sweatshirt, inside of his hand, mods with unknown tags, making threats to a black male with a black sweatshirt. 2017, 2,500 Christian person was gone, also a domestic, for a black female with a gray sweatshirt, inside of a tan Mazda unknown tag, making threats to a black male, black sweatshirt, or the feather. And flash can be a silver Ford, glancing westbound on Christian.
1: Flying and stopping on the Christian Street. 1715, can you let you have this number? DC's over the air, and then you can drop the priority as well.
0: DC's on 3078. Sorry, 3078. 3078.

0: 1734.
1: 34.
0: Alright, slow it down. From the passerby, as you said, they both got into the car together and went westbound on Christian Street.
1: Okay, 17-2500 Christian, pressure the gun, slow it down. 17-2500 Christian, pressure the gun, you can slow it down.
2: Okay, Barney. Barney. You have anybody in the next time for me, please? Thank you.
0: Good,
2: yeah,
0: for
1: absolutely. I appreciate you. 120, just. 17 District, 2500, Christian, found it. 17-2500,
3: Christian, personal, county cameras, and found it.
1: Yeah.
3: Yeah, 122. Can you hear me? I had a call with Christian, please.

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1: 24.
0: Where's the altitude on your position in the first?
1: One more.
0: Alright. We're receiving the shot. Not the shot out here this time, so you do it.
1: I receive.

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1: 411.
0: Wait a minute, I'm leaving the airport right now. Bonnie, so you're leaving the headquarters? I'm leaving the headquarters now. Bonnie, so you're seeing this one, please. I'll let him ask you that.

0: 321.
1: 321. Can you answer that since you remember the answer?
0: Yeah, I'm at 706-48706.

0: Thank you.
1: There's just some garbage out here on the sidewalk that needs to be removed. The home was recently vacated. So you can make this investment.
0: Okay. 325. This is fine, you can drive Montreal Street.
2: Alright, you see that T-train?
0: Negative.
2: Alright, anyone see that T-train, I can head over with them. T-train officers, I can help.
1: What district is this, ma'am?
2: Third district.

0: 17-33.
1: 33.
0: I'm good out here. I'm just giving one female courtesy ride to 1265 South Ringgold Street. Last two are going to be 05.
1: WPRW578, your time is 1213. Metro, if you got that, we could resume.

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1: On location, last two is 60, and you can put me back.
0: Okay, it'll be 578, your time is 1218.

0: 124-3320.
1: 122. Yeah, 122, I'm back. You can drive down 20th Street.
0: Proceed 21, can you check out that report?
2: Yeah.

0: Thank you.
1: Obi-Wan.
0: Yes, I can check numbers. 2100 South, please.
1: Gotcha.

0: 122.
1: Hey, can you help me out? Can I get the BC over there, please?
0: It's still on.
1: That's correct.
0: Hey, can I have the tag?
1: Wait, Andy Nathan, 64195, Arizona.

0: status. I'm going to leave a meeting saying 31933. 31933.
1: Thank you.
0: Hey,
1: you make this journey, turn 22 headquarters,

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1: 32.

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1: Yeah, and it's really grateful.

0: Good one.
1: Oh, I see. You sure will.
0: Okay, thank you.

0: Chick some other. Next with a quick zero, car we have four pending, no priorities.
1: Direction, I received that, thank you.

0: 12 Delta Court, 2343, Katherine.
1: Question.
0: 101, are you guys available? Can you head over 2124 South 26 for domestic?
1: Well, received.

0: Through door.
1: Can you ask me for a supervisor? Is there a supervisor available at home in my location?
0: District supervisor, take 1229 Montrose.
2: So yes, what's your location?
0: 1229 Montrose.
2: Yeah, what's the nature of the assignment?
0: Domestic 302 paperwork.
2: Yes, okay.

0: be 34, you guys back from lunch?
1: 34, that's crack, what do you mean?
0: We're getting multiple calls for this chunk in Mildred. Report of vandalism.
1: Vandalism, I have it.
0: Nothing reported. Called up.
2: Yep.
0: Received, thank you.
2: 1-4. 2-1. 1-4, Mr. Let's number 3, 2300 on the app. RPF, please. On the app.

0: Okay, sounds good. Thanks, Ashley.
1: Ashley.
0: Please say that you need it.

0: 我们听说。
1: 那边听说。
0: 第二天就是这个地区，对不对？
1: 3071230712

Matthew, can I ask the address of number 3244 Furlong Street? Can you give me the DC numbers over here? Thanks. Numbers for that? 204 Furlong. One 4 8 7 1 1. Okay, thanks.

0: 17 Barney.
1: 17 Barney.
0: What's your disposition of the order pit?
1: 1723.
0: 7 8 9. Let's see, this is cycling down on the highway. What's your ETA?
1: Yeah, 5 minutes.
0: 17 Barney, hurry up.

The reference to a man complaining threatening to shoot himself also set his house is on fire. The third district, person with a gun, 541 Tree Street. The man complaining threatening to shoot himself also set his house is on fire.

0: EJ-1 and EJ-3, I don't know if this hospital case that he needs to be treated to. He's very uncooperative. Who else is available?
1: Currently has your car.
0: Extend it or on a non priority.
1: /325 and /321 still on Montrose, but I believe you guys are still out there.
0: Just call and verify.
1: It came out as a meat complaint a couple of minutes ago. Time for the mother making threats.
0: JX, what's the actual numeric?
1: Tree Street.
0: See that.
1: Yes, we also do have rescue and route for that job.
0: Got one, Trey.
1: Rescue and route for the person with the gun.
0: Oh, I got to share the route.

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1: 1723.
0: I am CM5 with your patient in favor of going to be Mark 40 to Prez DHB.
1: Mark 371, you receive that?
2: 731, what is the transmission?
1: Patient is stable, medic 40 to Prez D.
2: Okay, then you go to Prez D and get all the information so he can have the track up.
0: I cleared up one of the two units from this location, and we did a job in the mall. Yeah, that person was a done job. I think it was 21.
1: That's correct. Thank you very much.
3: Alright, 3X. Advise the strike unit and 321 that, I did a call back and went to a bar, so use caution.
1: Alright, 321, just use caution. Alright, sir, Allmeyer.
3: 321,

0: Just making sure we're okay out there so far.
1: We're on a rotation now.

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1: Received.

0: 3 George, any status on 3?
1: 321. At what's the status?
2: Everything's fine, we're just talking to him now.
1: There's gonna be no house fire?
2: I'm not calling in.
1: Okay, you want me to resume rescue?
2: You resume. Okay.
1: Hi. Wait,
2: can you hold? Can you understand? Can I have to do something in the answer?
1: Numbers are 487-12, 487-12.
2: Okay, thank you.

0: Yeah, can you address the accident number 1723 and vehicle number 3500 Grace Ferry and Julie Bavaria?
1: Three special reporting.
0: For what address?
1: Yes, 1651,

0: Should be 14. Your numbers are 48713. 48713.
1: Thank you.
2: Who got DC numbers for long term shift?
0: We do not. Who am I putting them under?
2: You can put them under the wagon. It's just going to be hospital phase 302 committee.

0: Howard, do you want those numbers?
1: Yeah, please.
0: 48714, 48714.

0: One more.
1: Mark.
0: You can jot down that list of person going past Yangtze for pizza.

0: I'm just going to give you a quick zero call. We have 6 pending, 1 auto pet on the board, and 1 burglary alarm on the board. Time is 1:22 p.m.
1: Alright, I see that 8594. It's going to be freeing up another call from the 302. They can take it over to the auto pet.
0: Receive.

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1: 1733.
0: Would you like me to turn on here? I'll give you a quick spring.
1: Okay, so this is the country street.

0: Yeah.
1: Yeah. Yeah, one shot in the back. Went to home nurse and last two with 9-2.
0: WPRW 578 time is 1:25 p.m.

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1: call 5011.
0: Did you receive?
1: Tracy, it was really blacking out. Could you have a phone repeater phone, please? Or just tell me?
0: Call the ORS.
1: What's it?

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0: Call 15, do you need a call back?
1: Sure, I'll be in the call for
0: Good morning.

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Third district, all the reckless, Walden Pass Young, a group of dirt bikes traveling southbound on the road.

0: I'm sorry.
1: Yeah, it's just 1-1 during my time, please. Thank you.
0: 1-1.
1: Received.

0: money. Yeah, what if it's that 16 and chunk that cleared earlier? We just got another call for that. It just says repeat caller. Not sure if that person's on location.
1: Again, there's nothing out there doing that. Go ahead, anyone else.

0: 141.
1: 141.
0: We're in the bed recorder, can you say how can you get in there? Are you good?
1: Crazy. And what's going on out there?
0: Take a picture.
1: Crazy.
0: Did you call?
1: 325.
0: You live near the, what is it?

0: 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They never transported. They had a cancellation on their end.
1: Listen, you haven't listened to this.

0: Ferrou. So, when we're patient, first 2-9-4.
1: Who's going to be 570 times 154?

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1: 122. 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
0: Do you need additional with you?
1: Not negative.
0: Okay.
2: 325.
0: 325.
2: That's what you want.
0: All right.

0: What was the original details in reference to the shop earlier?
1: A black male, facial hair, tall build, black shirt, dark colored jeans. He was wanted for punching people in the area?
0: I want to see.

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0: 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This man, do it.
1: I receive.

0: 请问是什么？
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0: Yeah, you should make a man count, I'm doing it.
1: Received.

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1: $25,000
2: Hi, hold on.

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0: 101, is this a verified call? Do we have a complaint if it is?
1: Doesn't say verified or anything. Job doesn't really give any details.
0: Red mail, flag day, all these t-shirts. Who is it on that list yet? It's really important for the call.

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0: We get two sets for security check, freshman, 14 in the fashion, and the second for 2015.
1: Gotcha.

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0: Zero 715, 3 0 715.

Can you do anything in case you need help when you have a team for the assist?

0: Thank you.
1: Hi there.
0: Could you actually answer that after we win the numbers of the year?
1: Autobahn?
0: That's correct, then.
1: 307-13. Crash my 3rd District, 1347 Keter, for a person screaming, 2-0 black female, the white shirt, blue pants, pink shoes, screaming on the highway. 3rd District, 1347 Keter, person screaming, 2-0 black female, the white shirt, blue pants, and pink shoes, screaming on the highway.
0: So you are shooting out.
1: Members in the guys from Lawrence, Jordan.

0: 3-0 for Doug Knowledge.
1: 3-2-5. That's correct. Can you guys resume from the line? Sorry, over the person screaming 1347 Canada.
0: Yes, sir. Okay.
1: 23.
0: The attending physician at Presbyterian is Dr. Bosnick, George, Andy, Sam, Nancy, Isaac, Charlie, Kate, MD, and the conditions are stable. You can show me and move to headquarters for tracks.
1: I received.
0: Three oh one. So, thank you. I hope I'm going to...

0: Sure.
1: Can you tell me when I have my student on now? 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
0: So, yeah, it'll be 570, Thomas 220, who's going with you?

0: 对，我觉得是不是？
1: District 1347, your person screaming, slow down. Third district 1347, your person screaming, slow down.

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0: Express 917-3349 Grace Ferry came out of the person with a gun from a male inside of a tan RX with a tag of Nancy Charlie Nancy 6190. Lansing going towards 76, no longer in the area. He's armed. 17-3349 Grace Ferry person with a gun. 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Call the area.
1: Yeah. 24.
2: 17-03, both are in off. You can drop it down. 12
1: things, you got it.
2: 17 going first class condition. 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Thanks for being able to, Thank you.

0: Anything else? Can you give me a show that his plate numbers for 1829 Clayton Street?
1: Three zero seven two zero.
0: Thank you.

0: 1723.
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1: So 3-5 in Grace Valley?
0: Framingham.
1: Any injuries?
0: No injuries, but it's in South Memphis, right?
1: Alright, bye, receive that.
2: Received. Call me as well, any injuries, please?
1: No injuries.

0: I'm on vacation. 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
1: Okay, question 3349, Grace, are you cameras going to compound it?

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1: Copy, Jeff.
0: Great numbers for the free check at 2147 Southeast 10th Street.
1: Yeah.

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1: Along at 3400 South Lawrence, you will resume from there. That's actually a report for security.
0: Awesome, thanks, guys. 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My closing gear. 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
0: Good time, sir.
2: One command. Send you a call, please, on my FOIA headquarters.
0: Alright, 17 Barney.
1: 17 Barney, I'll see you.

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0: 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They're crossing 4th Street now, headed towards 5th Street. So, black female, pink flats, green pants, following the plate, assault right now.
1: Person screaming, 4th and Oregon.
2: This is my favorite call.
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1: third All units in the third respond to the person screaming third in Oregon. 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
0: Mileage would be 38036.
1: All right.
2: Seventeen off.
3: Mm-hmm.
1: 1734
3: car bring it in. 1734 car bring it in. 34, I'm on my way back to the close.

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1: 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Sounds like this is going to be over for you.
0: Good afternoon. What's for you?
1: Hello.
0: 301.
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this matter. 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It's going to be for three black males, all black clothing, taken with an e-bike, still on location. That's repeating in a third robbery in progress. 7th and Snyder is going to be pointers, knives, and gun for three black males, all black clothing, taken with an e-bike, still on location.

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1: Good afternoon, we're seeing.

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0: 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Have a unit take 35 in Grace Ferry for release, please.
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0: 26-3.
1: On 22. 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
0: Yeah, drop that job on 26-3.
1: Receive.

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0: Maria, it's my agent. Can you log out Gamer 1715 so I can log in, please? Thank you.
1: Yeah, no problem. You should be able to find him now.
0: Thank you, and I'll be using 111 card tonight.
1: Receive. 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
0: Good afternoon. 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
1: Hi, I'm the unit at the back, and you can proceed with the tag.
0: 1715, Shirley Road, where is he at again?
1: 20th and Carpenter.
0: Yesterday, 3524, Shirley Road, to a white BMW. Walking.
1: Yes, sir.
0: Okay,
1: I'm
0: going to go
1: ahead and do that.

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1: 332. 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Is it Mesa?
0: Right, in the box.
1: 332, I'm here.
0: Where's the end? 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
0: Thank you, sir.

0: address 424 Oregon Avenue with Burlington. They have black male dreads, all black clothing, carrying a lime green color book bag. Yeah, location, take a merchandise, that's repeating, and the third. Priority one, that from progress 424 Oregon Avenue at the Burlington. It's going to be a black male dreads, all black clothing, carrying a lime green colored book bag. He's going to be on location, taking merchandise. He's back.
1: Three specialty one. That one was almost a half ago.

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1: Yeah, vehicle is not stolen, there's no living in the vehicle. Look at that, on the back of your auto, drop down, 25 to South Shore.
0: Proceed.

0: 你先找名上本子是
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1: Where's your car?
0: The light is flashing yellow on Jackson Street and flashing red on Broad Street. Can you please notify them?
1: Right here.

0: that should be one.
1: Street one.
0: Yeah, this is going to be the state of business. The gentleman did not take any products today. They just know him from previous incidents.
1: Yes. Four, touch was notified.
2: Do you have a condition on Garland Wolf Street?
1: Yeah, Andrew 49 handled that. Thank you.
0: 331, just asking that.
1: Drew 1 also took it as well.
0: Okay. 1 Jackson.

0: You're welcome.
1: Vehicle GOA for 261 East South Shore, and I have a crash in the GOA.
0: Okay, thank you.
1: Okay, thank you. You can go ahead and organize it.
0: Hold on, 331, you were talking about 9th in Oregon?
1: Come on, all the way up there.
0: Receiver,
1: just make a tour, 332. I'm going to be a recompiler for me.
0: Receiver.

0: Three, two, five.
1: Three, two, five.
0: Good. The window is on the 1612 Front 6th Street.
1: Okay. Passing up.

0: So, please hold on patient. Everybody, I'm sorry.
1: Thank you.
2: This is
1: Sue.
2: Yes, ma'am. Can you please run to us? This is 2300 cash on. Can you do some data and hold me out, please?
1: Your numbers are going to be 31950315.
2: Thank you.
1: You're welcome.

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1: Let's see, their numbers are going to be 31951, 31951, and social media, you can call.
2: Thank you.

0: 311.
1: Cell phone call DDP 2300 South Franklin and cell phone back to all the DDP.

0: So it's within the 2013 lease, would have been 2562, but until this month, no one's on the vehicle.
1: I don't receive.

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1: Yes.

0: 17 Barney Network.
1: 17 Barney Network.
0: Yeah, I'm trying to log on. Is it possible to log that day that fucking went on?

0: Stephen Schreier. That wasn't signed in, but 17 Diego was signed in, so I've been on that. Maybe that's it.
1: Oh, I see that.

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1: 我在听
2: Can you take a certain person?
1: 我在听的话 Any idea with the language?
2: They did not state it in a job.

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1: Clear, Charlie, receive.
0: You can drop this in person on 15s as well.

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1: Green Lantern.
0: Yes, hi, well, thank you for the backup.
1: Okay.

0: 1731.
1: Good afternoon. 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

0: three specialty warning and a crash button in the 4 importer.
1: Where at importer?
0: The 4 importer. Black BMW 0-10-1 ready.
1: Can I have a unit to that?
0: 3-1.
1: Alright, go ahead with your tag.
0: 3-1 is just one location.
1: Alright, go ahead with your tag.
0: Still in movie 4-0-9-4.
1: Clean occupants. To be 100 occupants.
0: Alright, I know.
1: Okay. Sorry, 331, you said symmetry job what?
0: Me and West Coast.
1: Okay.
0: 3-1, 1-1.
1: Alright.

0: that's correct.
1: Yeah, I'm not getting it back. I'm getting it back, but it doesn't even tell me what kind of car it is.
0: Please, especially if you want to see it, thank you.
1: No problem.

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1: 17-24.
0: Thank you, PBR. Can you have a PBR? I don't want to go. Probably can they have a little plus visibility.
1: What's the tag?
0: Okay, California tag 8-FRANK-TOM-PAT-512. Shooting back to the white Audi Q5.
1: Alright. 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

0: You said you got down 2750 15 on past year, 115 is going to be over.
1: We'll see.

You want to bring to New Jersey and New York? William, Barney, Andy, Pat, Kate, 5, Charlie, 5, 1, Andy, Andy, 6, 5, 1, 7, 1, Marsh. Come back to your BMW.

0: 24.
1: Yeah, CBA just asked, can you say all future?
0: Christmas is.
1: Thank you.
0: Don't worry.
1: Don't worry.
0: Have 121 leave room and take my location.
1: 121.
0: Excuse
1: me. And 122, just stand by because I don't have backup for you.
0: Yes.
1: Okay, 122, just...
2: Right there, his name is DOS.
1: Yeah. And 120, do you need additional units other than 121?
0: 115 should be heading over here as well. I should be fast.
1: Alright, just keep me advised.

0: 1712 and 15. Can you guys get 22nd Street?
1: 1712 Street.
0: Thank you.
1: Sure.
0: Yeah. 113.
1: Yes, yes, yes, yes, yes, yes.
0: Alright. This is going to be 319-53, 319-53.

0: was 127. Only almost 10 people watch. For all that, we're almost up with us.
1: Alright. 15, can you just go ahead?
0: Yes, as well. In the mind.
1: Yes, do you know if there's any injuries?
2: Is it on Washington?
1: 17th and Wash.
0: There's no injuries.
1: Alright.
3: 17th and Wash.
1: They have a scepter bus involved. I'm calling the police now.
3: Alright, thanks, Mr. Chief.
1: And 17, so what? The bus number?
0: Oh, rush. Right. Slow it down.
1: Alright, 15, you can slow it down. What's the bus number?
0: Stand up.
1: Alright.
0: Bus number 8441, Roots. Roots 2.
1: Alright, did they hit a car or a car hit them?
0: There was a truck back in the back to the second bus.
1: Alright, can I send my soccer car,

0: You call RTS, they're sending me 121. 202 alarm is cleared. Everything is all good. They just can't use the dispensary for the rest of the day. Can you drop the set of numbers over there, please?
1: Yeah, the number's going to be
2: 31954-31954.
1: 324. 332, yes, yes. Received, I'm received. Clear, your numbers are going to be 48753. 332, your numbers are going to be 48754, 48754.
2: That's your receipt, thank you.

0: 你说。
1: Hello.
0: Yes, this is en route to the traffic supervisor.
1: I'll call you, thank you.
0: No problem.

0: Recess will be one.
1: Recess will be one.
0: RTF, clear, stop. Thank you for the backup.
1: No problem.

0: Rick is live.
1: Are you showing me available? You don't want me to have a
0: alright.
1: Hey, why don't you make this clear?
0: Alright.

0: Yeah, what's this?
1: Yes, that's correct. 1500 Ramsdale Street. Correct.

0: are.
1: Can you send me a code for this with people with me?
0: Alright.
2: I feel like I've never seen something where I was in this morning.
0: Alright, no problem.
2: Because they got one in custody, don't
0: you? Yeah, that's correct. One in custody, no injury to believe.

0: 好，
1: Do you want a New York license for me?
0: Yeah, give me one second. I'm ready.
1: Alright, the oral one is 525-028-486.
0: And who should I come back to?
1: Christopher Grab.
0: Alright, I'm running it now.

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He has a driver and was more of a tow truck. Expiration is going to be 9/8/07, and no one's on him.

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1: Alright. 3.4. 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
1: 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Alright, and it's going to be for a group of 30 juveniles calling a disturbance.
0: As the name or admission.
1: Alright, no problem. Okay. Yeah.

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1: One's your wife?
0: You can send me the order.
1: All right.
2: Three specialty one on location. We got any new miracles as to who called? Are you going to call back after? I'm not saying anything.
1: Third district supervisor.
2: Control, okay.

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0: 2 Specialty 1 received.

Unitary units responding to the place from a gun, 7th and Tree, you can presume unfounded. That's why units responding. Unitary to the place from a gun at Tree and 7th, you can presume unfounded.

0: You can find location 1 in order. 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
1: Can you drop down 24 feet? 24, I'll back
0: him. Alright.

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1: 11 received.

0: 312. The alarm company called back and said it was false. I'm not sure if you guys still work out there.
1: Yeah,
0: the keyword gave the correct password and said it was on a false alarm.
1: Alright, that's good.
2: That's what it was called. Home location. That's some kids hanging out on a. There's some kids hanging out. They're just going from that location. They're just hanging out. I'm just sitting around. There was anything.
0: Alright, 24 years here.
1: 24 years here.
3: 116, you can put me back.

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0: Can you drop me a set for 115 for me to claim it? Meeting the Dunkin' Donuts, please. Can I have those numbers over there?
1: What's that exact address?
2: DDP. You can put me on location off 24th Street.
1: Alright. One morning, what's the address to the Dunkin' Donuts?
0: 2654 South 18th Street.
1: Alright.

0: 1728.
1: Yeah. Let's see, that address, and call me up, please.
0: Alright, your number is going to be 30743, 30743.
1: Appreciate that.
0: Welcome.

0: Hello.
1: Hi, Robin.
0: Can you give me safety walk number for 615, stop for a shoe at the contact?

This is Katie Shepard, 25 in Jackson. I'll stay super. Yeah, I've been out here for a while. 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

0: you know, possibly armed with other weapons, such as hitting in the threat person's 11, 26, 33 South Darien Street. Send me a second part of call in reference to a malverse female, possibly armed with unknown weapons, something further.
1: Okay, sir.
0: Proceed.
1: Please, special be warned about clarity.
0: Okay.
1: I'm sorry, please.

0: 5th floor of Angelo's on 19th and 5th floor of Angelo's, if you can complete it. Plane at 2241 Federal.
1: 7250 North.
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0: Thank you.

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2: 嗯。
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0: D-Charlie 1, what's your first time? 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
1: Audience in the service on to the first 11, 2633 South Darien. Chief resume is on town. That's repeating. 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You can resume is on town.

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0: Yeah.
1: 24, you can go up the accident.
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0: 3rd District, commercial, bird alarm, 1500 South Christopher Columbus, FM McGee Rehab. It's going to be audible in multiple zones. That's repeating in the 3rd District, commercial, bird alarm, 1500 South Christopher Columbus, FM McGee Rehab. 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
0: 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I'm taking watching local plane numbers from you. 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
1: WPOW 578, that time is going to be 643.

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2: 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He's gonna come back to the district and change out his equipment.
1: Alright, thank you. Taurus.
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1: Alright.

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1: 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Could you come back to a blue Nissan Rogue occupied one time?
0: Alright.

0: 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I'm currently using 126.
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1: All right.
2: That would be in relation to the 1751 Pantheon, just an open on the corner here. Where I see a lot of them earlier.
0: Okay. I see fire, we're driving, I'm trying to catch up into this position.

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1: Thomas.
2: Seventeen twelve.
1: Seventeen twelve.
2: You have no English.
1: Thomas.

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1: Walking in.
0: Hey, you're going to go. Show me the 16 cent for you. This way.
1: Can I have you to take us a report on 16 DeLorean, please? Okay.

0: Yeah, this is Ravens Avenue location.
1: Can I have a supervisor take 1218 McKean Street, please?
0: Put your hold in.
1: Tom?
0: No, Jeffman's over there.
1: All right.

0: First in line, the first, Stephen Carter, 2301 Oregon Ave at the shop right. Wearing black female, pink hoodie, burgundy pants, white sneakers, carrying a black school bag, taken with items, last seen, towards 24th Street. That's repeating, in the first, Stephen Carter, 2301 Oregon Ave at the shop right. Wearing black female, pink hoodie, burgundy pants, white sneakers, carrying a black book bag, taken with items, last seen, towards 24th Street. Unit to that.
1: Have units be closer since we're going to be able to pull this 591.
0: Alright.
2: 17-6, we can drop down that auto racket.
0: Alright, can I have a unit to that?
3: 35.
0: Okay. 17-12.
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0: 307-53, 307-53.
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0: Alright.

0: 17-24.
1: My group from possibly 15 to 30 dirt bikes on Washington Ave between 19th and 18th going eastbound right now.
0: Alright. Units, be closer. Got dirt bikes in the area of 19th and Washington right now.
1: Eastbound,
0: correct. Alright, units, just be cautious.
1: Three two five. North TF, can you drop the DC for me?
0: Alright.

0: 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Correct.
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0: Okay, you're not pursuing them, right?
1: That's a negative.
0: Okay, receive. Group of kids on dirt bike. 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
1: They went north on the road now, and then Center City.
0: Do you want me to let Z-Band know so they can let Central know?

0: there's going to be a group of people on their bike heading towards Center City, and they just want me to keep you aware. Right.
1: Okay. Zephyr, I have you. 1700 Wash.
0: All right.

0: 3, 31, and 24, are you guys okay out there on the
1: car south? Yeah, we're okay. We're moving for license for everybody to take over the vehicle.
0: Okay, no problem.
1: Can you turn around for that call with Ben Johnson Tactics with this report?
0: Alright.

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1: All right.
0: Three, 31963.
1: Thank you.
0: No problem.
2: Three specialty one.
1: Three specialty one.
2: I take more.
1: All right.
0: Yeah. Of course, yes. And, can you read the details, please?
1: 31964, 31964.

0: 3-11.
1: You dropped on the Pinfish 3-11-50 truck, and you need to check for call DDP's and location.
0: Alright.

0: Excuse.
1: Yes, ma'am. Please stay in the
0: All right.

0: Every morning.
1: Yes, may I make 2243 Titan Street a further? We went out there earlier. It was for an alarm, a car alarm going off for 12 hours, but we had responded already today and it's coming back up again. Let me look to see what it was.
0: Yeah, I don't know. I'll bring it back around. It gives them 20 and then answer it. Or I'll send it back around and see if she answers. 17 morning, 17:32. Thank you very much. If not after this, we'll make it a public.

0: 324. 324.
1: Yeah, I see. I have a car stop. What's the issue? That's usually 1500. That's just going to be.
0: And 320,
2: 332. Okay, 324 comes to my location.
0: Can you take 332's location?
2: You can learn to say some of these.
0: Thirty-one.
2: So he wants to see you back 1831 Gmail X275.
0: Okay. WPRW 578, your time is 8 3 2.

0: Street. It's going to be one male versus two females and two males. They're going to be armed with sticks. I'm not sure if they can. One male versus two females and two males armed with sticks. Nothing further.
1: One for one.
2: Okay, okay.
3: Thank you.

0: Cash Reaper.
1: Is that?
0: I'm in our headquarters, like a prison.
1: What?

0: something wrong.
1: Yeah, I'm sorry.

0: Good morning.
1: Good morning.
0: I believe you just meet in meet up at 2162 South of the Street.
1: Broad Street, please.
0: Control, please.

0: Priority 2, vandalism in progress, 2000 South Swanson Street. The second half of a black male, blue hoodie, riding below bag with a female, wearing a black hoodie, blue jeans. Destroyed the display in the store. They were lacy walking on McKeon towards Woodard. That's repeating in the third. Priority 2, vandalism in progress, 2000 South Swanson Street. The second half of a black male, blue hoodie, riding below bag with a female, black hoodie, blue jeans. Destroyed the display inside. Were lacy walking on McKeon towards Woodard.
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0: Party 1, Sonoma, Virginia, 2251 South Hamburger Street. Speak to the locked door, no flash on the door. Pressure pitting in the first, Sonoma, Virginia, 2251 South Hamburger. 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Units about 13.
1: 15.
2: Oof. 1750, is that time? Show me with the hamburgers.
0: The weapon?
2: Sure, why not?
0: This.
1: So, 1732. This is Mike Tyson, IV again. I'm not going to answer that door.
0: I see.
3: Oh, buddy, you could drop that hamburger.